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12: The updated forecast on this Friday afternoon, the temperatures are reaching into the upper 80s. And many locations, especially in southwest Texas, in the lower to mid-90s, going to be a hot one this afternoon with temperatures dropping overnight in the mid-upper 60s. Saturday afternoon's temperature, though, break over 90 at 92 degrees. From the AlRoberts.tv studio, meteorologist Ron Roberts.
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10: The updated forecast on this Friday afternoon, the temperatures are reaching into the upper 80s. And many locations, especially in southwest Texas in the lower to mid-90s, going to be a hot one this afternoon with temperatures dropping overnight in the mid-upper 60s. Saturday afternoon's temperature, though, break over 90 at 92 degrees. From the iRoberts.tv studio, meteorologist Ron Roberts.
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KHKX Odessa Midland is the official radio station for Midland County Sheriff's Department. 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
3: 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Deputies learned an unknown suspect had broken a lock off of a gate to the exterior fence to gain entry. Deputies further learned the suspects began taking portions of the metal fence down to assist in their theft. The victim reported 24 tires stolen, valued at approximately $19,200, and 14 rims, valued at approximately $4,200. Midland Crime Stoppers are offering a cash reward for information leading to the arrest or charges of the individuals involved. 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
9: The updated forecast on this Thursday evening as temperatures are dropping in the middle 60s ahead of a big Friday. And Friday's temperatures in the middle 80s under a partly cloudy sky. By the afternoon on Friday, the chance for thunderstorms increases to 20%. And then by Friday night, a 30% chance for thunderstorms, some producing heavy downpours. From the R. Roberts.TV studio, meteorologist Rob

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He saw the hit, the run, the slide, there ain't no bigger fan. 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
3: 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Since December of 2025, the Midland County Sheriff's Office has responded to multiple crude oil thefts in Midland County. Deputies learned, in each instance, approximately 150 to 400 barrels of crude oil had been stolen from different companies and different tank battery locations. There have been no security cameras to capture these thefts. Midland Crime Stoppers are offering a cash reward of up to $1,000 for information leading to the arrest or charges of the individuals involved. 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For the Midland Crime Stoppers and the Midland County Sheriff's Office, I am Investigator Jace Dorner.
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11: The updated forecast on this Friday afternoon, the temperatures are reaching into the upper 80s and many locations, especially in southwest Texas, in the lower to mid 90s. Going to be a hot one this afternoon with temperatures dropping overnight in the mid upper 60s. Saturday afternoon's temperature, though, break over 90 at 92 degrees. From the RRoberts.tv studio, meteorologist Ron Roberts.
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1: Got a girl from the south side, got braids in hair. 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

0: 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The incident occurred on May 12, 2024, between 9 a.m. and 11 a.m. in the 10,400 block of West Interstate 20. Upon deputy's arrival, they found a deceased male who had suffered a gunshot wound and was laying on the ground outside of his 18-wheeler. Deceased male was identified to be 26-year-old Austin Wynn. If you know something, say something. You will always remain anonymous when you submit a tip with Crime Stoppers. If your tip leads to an arrest or this case being solved, you will be eligible for a $7,000 cash reward, $6,000 from private donors, $1,000 from the Midland Crime Stoppers. 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For the Midland County Sheriff's Office and the Midland Crime Stoppers, I am Investigator Jace Dorner.
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6: The updated forecasts on this Thursday evening as temperatures are dropping in the middle 60s ahead of a big Friday, and Friday's temperatures in the middle 80s under a partly cloudy sky. By the afternoon on Friday, the chance for thunderstorms increases to 20%, and then by Friday night, a 30% chance for thunderstorms, some producing heavy downpours. From the RRoberts.tv studio, meteorologist Ron Roberts.
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8: Yeah, temperatures are going to be settling into the mid-80s by about 9:30, 10 o'clock tonight on this TGIF Friday. Enjoy. Well, temperatures will drop overnight tonight to around 67 degrees tomorrow morning, Saturday. Saturday's temperatures will break through 90 at 92 degrees, and even hotter temperatures on Sunday with highs in the middle 90s. From the rRoberts.tv studio, meteorologist Ron Roberts.
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Later in the day, Tracy Scott will quiz you for a chance to win. 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
9: The Saturday forecast for the Permian Basin in Southwest Texas and the Midland-Odessa area temperatures. If you have plans for outdoor activities, get ready for a hot Saturday afternoon to have plenty of water, too, to stay hydrated. The temperature at 92 degrees will drop in the middle 60s, and by tomorrow Sunday in the middle 90s under a mostly partly cloudy sky. From the rRoberts.tv studio, meteorologist Ron Roberts.
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KHKX Odessa Midland is the official radio station of the Midland County Horseshoe. 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
1: 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Thank you.
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0: 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And you rock.

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7: The temperatures are going to be settling into the mid-80s by about 9:30, 10 o'clock tonight on this TGIF Friday. Enjoy. Well, temperatures will drop overnight tonight at around 67 degrees tomorrow morning, Saturday. Saturday's temperatures will break through 90 at 92 degrees, and even hotter temperatures on Sunday with highs in the middle 90s. From the rRoberts.tv studio, I'm meteorologist Ron Roberts.
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10: The Saturday forecast for the Permian Basin in Southwest Texas and the Midland-Odessa area temperatures. If you have plans for outdoor activities, get ready for a hot Saturday afternoon to have plenty of water, too, to stay hydrated. The temperature at 92 degrees will drop in the middle 60s, and by tomorrow, Sunday, in the middle 90s, under a mostly partly cloudy sky. From the RRoberts.tv studio, meteorologist Ron Roberts.
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1: I knew I'd see her around. 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
8: The Saturday forecast for the Permian Basin in Southwest Texas and the Midland-Odessa area temperatures. If you have plans for outdoor activities, get ready for a hot Saturday afternoon. To have plenty of water, too, to stay hydrated. The temperature at 92 degrees will drop in the middle 60s, and by tomorrow Sunday in the middle 90s under a mostly partly cloudy sky. From the rRoberts.tv studio, meteorologist Ron Roberts.
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1: 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So if you need to get your pet spayed or neutered, this is the perfect opportunity to do just that. And I have been there. I have toured the clinic. It is state of the art. I mean, they have all the equipment and all of the monitoring things for the pets when they're having the surgery. So this is a great place to take your pets, save a little bit of money, and you know, get everything taken care of that needs to be taken care of. While they're getting their spay or neuter, they can get their vaccinations. They can be microchipped if they need to be treated for fleas and ticks. They can also do that. Those nail trims, they can get that taken care of for you as well. But you do need to make an appointment for the spay neuter. You do have to have a reserved spot for one of those surgeries. You can make an appointment for that, vaccinations, or even, you know, just ask some questions, get more details. There's a link up for you at kix99.net.
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And he said, boys, whatever you're offering, it won't be enough. 'Cause I got

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9: 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We're going to do the grand prize drawing on Wednesday, 10:50. And then the delivery will be on Thursday, sometime like 10 to 11. So you can have breakfast and lunch kind of combined with those breakfast tacos from Rudy's Barbecue. And I love it because they give you a big variety. So there's something for everyone. They'll do some brisket. They'll do some like sausage and egg, some bacon and egg. They'll throw potato and cheese in some of those. They also have a chorizo one that's really, really good. And then they throw a bunch of their barbecue sauces and also like the green sauce and the red sauce. So you can just, everybody will be happy with something that gets delivered from us, from Rudy's Barbecue, directly to you for your entire office. 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

0: days like these. 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
1: A lot of people are going to be on the roads this summer. A little summer travel hack tip for you.
0: If you're flying especially, I would like to throw this out at you. Get a travel agent. Everybody's got a friend. Just get on your Facebook or whatever social media you're on and just say, hey, I'm looking for a good travel agent. Anybody know one? Everybody has one friend somewhere.
1: So you think it's worth the cost of doing that instead of doing
0: it
1: yourself?
0: What cost? What cost? The travel agent does not charge you.
1: Oh, they
0: charge
1: the
0: biggest. Yeah, they charge the airlines. They charge the resorts. They charge the whatever. So, yeah, they find you the best deal. And then they get their money from the people, from the yeah, businesses, right. Not from you.
1: I haven't used a travel agent in since my dad did, I guess.
0: I love travel agents. And, you know, it's weird because everybody thinks, oh, it's so much easier to get online and do it myself. Well, yeah, sure it is. But when the stuff hits the fan, when you're on a trip this summer and you need help.
1: Oh, boy, there is that.
0: I've told you this before. There was a flight. I was coming back from Europe. There was a flight. We got stuck in at JFK, and we were like trying to figure out routing and all this kind of stuff. And everybody on the plane had to line up at that one desk.
1: Mm-hmm.
0: Instead, I called my person. I'm like, hey, can you please take care of this? Yes, absolutely. I'll call you back in just a moment. About 90 seconds later, I get a phone call. All taken care of. Have a good one. I didn't have to wait in line. I didn't have to talk to the customer service agents. I didn't have to do anything.
1: And didn't cost you anything
0: didn't
1: extra.
0: Cost me anything extra. Well, they're there nice. For you.
1: Nice.
0: And I just, you know, as everybody's planning their vacations and all that kind of stuff, get a travel agent involved. I know it's kind of fallen by the wayside, but it is worth the extra effort to go and do it to make sure you have that peace of mind. Look, you could be in Jamaica and something goes haywire. They're going to get you home. So definitely check into that.
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12: 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This is such a great event. It just basically gives you an opportunity to sit around and meet with some veterans. You can listen to their stories. You can thank them for their service. You can ask them questions. You can just learn more about their lives and the sacrifice that they have made for all of us, for the freedoms that we have today. And you can do it all while filling up your belly with some really great food. There's going to be pancakes. They'll have eggs. They'll have sausage and bacon. They'll have coffee. Don't worry. We always need the coffee. But it's just really a great time to get together and learn more about our veterans and just really listen to those stories. I used to love listening to my grandpa tell all of his stories. 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

0: tequila makes her clothes fall off. 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
1: All right, just a couple more calls on this. We'll wrap it up. What celebrity did you meet? What celebrity did you meet, and were they cool? Hey there, what's up?
2: John Mellencamp.
3: Wow.
2: He went to high school with him.
3: And was he cool?
2: Oh, yeah. We went to his house. I met his – he only had one child then. But you could go in town and see him anytime you want at his studio.
3: That's
2: really cool.
3: That's pretty cool. All right, thank you.
2: Thank you.
3: What about you? Biggest celebrity you ever met, and were they cool?
4: Oh, I met Henry Winkler at a Comic-Con function. He was the best. Warmest person you'll ever meet. Yeah,
3: especially after all those bee stings from Little Nicky.
4: Yeah, definitely.
3: The swelling. Yeah. I'm sorry.
1: Yeah, that's carried away. Boy, you kind of went off the track there. You know, great movie, though.
3: This whole bit jumped the shark. Hey! Tying in even more.
1: Man, oh, man.
3: All right. Thank you, man.
1: Okay, bye.
3: Hello. You. Most famous person you ever met, and were they cool?
5: At the lead singer of REO Speedwagon in a hotel lobby.
3: Oh, wow.
5: Kevin Cronin. He was very cool. Took a picture for me for my birthday.
3: Oh, that's so cool.
5: To my husband.
3: I love that.
5: Really cool.
3: All right. Hey, thank you.
5: Thank you.
3: What about you? Most famous person you ever met, and were they cool?
6: Dwight Yoakam, and I'd say he's more cold than cool.
3: Cold than cool. Ouch.
1: Cold than cool.
3: Whoa.
1: All right. Fair enough.
3: And I think we have time we have time for one more on this. Who's the biggest celebrity, most famous person you ever met, and were they cool?
5: Lainey Wilson, and she is the most genuine, kind-hearted soul I've ever met in my life.
3: Yep. We'll concur.
1: She is a sweetie.
3: All right. Thank you very much. This was fun. I loved hearing all this. Thanks. Bye-bye.
5: Bye.
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1: Yesterday I had to go to the doctor, a podiatrist. It's a foot doctor for those who don't know. Anyway, he's doing a drainage on my big toe, putting needles in my big toe.
0: Ouch.
1: Oh, God, dude.
0: And I know you hate needles to begin with.
1: I told him, I go, hey, man.
0: Are they little?
1: No. Well, no. They're like, one is, and then the one that they used to like pull the stuff out, is the drainage is like huge. And I told him, I go, hey, dude, just letting you know, I'm the whole, like, my face is getting flush. I'm starting to get, like, really chatty. And I said, I'm just really, like,
0: nervous.
1: Very stereotypical big guy afraid of needles and mice kind of thing. And he's like, okay. So he reaches over and turns his computer monitor and starts playing this while I'm getting ready to get my shot.
2: God.
1: It's the alphabet. C cat, C cat, cake. He has to play me kids stories with like Dora the Explorer.
0: But it worked, God. Didn't it?
1: It does. It really, I felt like you've seen those videos where the doctor does like magic tricks to get the little baby to, you know.
3: But they don't even notice they're getting the injection.
1: Yeah, they're just following the little red dot. I told him, I go, you need to learn magic because you would be the best at it. But he's just laughing at me. He's the best. Dr. Song, yeah, shout out.
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15: 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So if your pet needs to be spayed or neutered, you can get that taken care of. 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I saw a Facebook post, I think it was yesterday. 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They're doing these quite a few days a month now. 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You can get the rabies. You can get other vaccinations taken care of. 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Now, you can still make an appointment. 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
1: Clint Black, joining us in the studio, looking back, not only the...
0: Do you mean looking the, black?
1: No, yeah, I don't.
2: Looking
1: I,
2: black.
1: I don't.
2: This is your life on memory loss. Here we go.
1: So congrats on the Hall of Fame, like, what are they doing? The little
2: exhibit
1: that they're doing. Do they
2: it's not
1: ask,
2: little.
1: That's a pretty
2: to,
1: big
2: you
1: one.
2: You don't have to demean
1: I know,
2: it.
1: No, I'm just saying. Yeah.
0: It's the biggest them. One they've ever done, like nothing you've seen before. Yeah.
2: Gave them half of everything in storage. You know,
1: so. What is some of the stuff that you gave them?
2: The fatigues I wore in Somalia on the USO tour.
1: Oh, that's
2: there,
1: cool.
2: And the guitar I've played on stage for years, the American flag guitar,
1: yeah.
2: My signature Taylor, and the guitar that Killin' Time bought when I got my first check. There's a photo of that check in the book.
1: How much was it for?
2: $130,000?
1: Yeah.
2: Oh,
1: wow.
2: And so I went and I bought three Martin guitars that I dreamed of buying one day.
1: Yeah.
2: And so one of those is in there.
1: So the book, you're doing a big thing on the whole, the book that's out. And also, you guys, a movie? Yeah, obviously, you've done a lot of acting stuff. Carson, can't go without saying Maverick.
3: Okay, I saw Clint like 2 years ago, and my phone was ready. I was just like, good run of bad luck. I'm filming this, and I'm sending it to everybody that I went to high school with, because that was our movie. So I was like, sorry, folks, you're getting bombarded.
2: I was afraid you were going to say, and then he didn't play it.
3: Oh, no.
2: Like, oh, man.
3: I went on setlist.fm to make sure I knew where it was in the set. I was not going to miss a note. Yeah, I know. I'm
0: Did
3: obsessed.
0: You know people actually go through the set list to figure out when you're going to play their song?
2: I did not.
3: Now you do.
2: I didn't know my set lists were available.
1: How would someone find that? They just
3: setlist.fm. It's a website. Yeah, you just type in the artist, and you can go through shows and see about where you need. If there's something
2: you want
3: to record,
2: yeah, they change up a little, but yeah.
3: Yeah, that's and so I knew about where you were gonna go, and I was just poised. Let's go.
1: So Lifetime Network. When I said I do, it's you and Lisa together. It's the story.
2: We have a small part in the movie, but a pivotal role, and I got to come up with what that role would be. So it was fun. We co-executive produced it and actually got to be involved in the development of the story and then putting that stuff in there, what we did in the movie.
0: So it's a movie based on the two of you and you two
2: are played by
0: someone else?
2: No, it's Eric Johnson and Sarah Drew are the leads, and they're the couple that we're watching to see if they
0: But it's based on the song.
2: Out. No, it stemmed from the song and the values of the song. That's really what our role was, bringing that song and our sensibilities toward relationships. And so the song is used in the movie. So you'll hear that, and seeing that with a love story being played out.
0: You know, Clint,
2: really
0: you could have just said, Bubba, just watch the movie.
1: Just watch the movie. And I'll also pick up the book. It's called Killin' Time, My Life in Music. A great read that I'm sure I'll get to at some point.
2: Well, once you get those reading lessons finished, you'll be ready to go.
1: Dude, you know, I thought you were going to go. Just remember
2: that you can't read, so you have to get the audiobook, which I recorded myself.
1: The one and only Clint Black.
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5: 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That ticket? That was nothing. Click it. 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

0: 5'9", Tyler Hubbard on the Weekend Wake Up with Big D and Bubba. Again, thanks to Clint Black for hanging out with us. So cool. Got the videos up on our socials at Big D and Bubba.
1: All right, so I know Carson and Bubba do a lot of trivia, and they go out to bars and do all that kind of stuff. But my favorite guy on TikTok, Trust Your Gut Trivia, he's back with a new one. And the way it works is it's 1 second to get these answers,
0: okay,
1: and they do get harder. Are y'all ready to play?
2: All right.
1: Here we go.
3: Trust Your Gut Trivia. You only have 1 second to answer each of these questions. Can you get a 10 out of 15 on this quiz? Let's find out. Question one, in what city can you find the Louvre Museum?
4: Paris.
1: I haven't listened to these.
3: Question two, what famous company's logo is called the Swoosh?
4: Nike.
3: Question three, how many sides does a hexagon have?
2: Six.
3: Question four, what is the freezing point of water in Celsius?
2: Zero
3: degrees. Question five, what is the only even prime number?
2: Two.
3: Question six, what scientist proposed the three laws of motion?
2: Newton.
3: Sir Isaac Newton. Question seven, what vitamin is produced when skin is exposed to sunlight?
2: D.
3: Vitamin D. Question eight, Grace Sloan Memorial Hospital, previously named Seattle Grace, is the setting of what U.S.-based hospital drama?
2: Grey's Anatomy.
3: Question nine, what is a polar bear's skin color?
2: Black.
0: Clear.
3: Black. Question 10, Kelly is a shade of what color?
2: Green.
3: Question 11, Friends in Low Places is a hit song
1: Garth Brooks.
3: Garth Brooks.
1: Thank you.
3: Question 12, the Tet Offensive was a battle during what war?
2: Vietnam.
3: The Vietnam War. Question 13, Thin Mints are a type of cookie sold by what organization?
2: Girl Scouts.
3: The Girl Scouts. Question 14, what's the chemical symbol for mercury? Question 15, what is the only continent that lies in all four hemispheres?
2: Africa. Yes.
3: How many are on this quiz? Tell me your score in the comments. Like and follow for more.
0: Carson kicked
2: it. I only got 14.
1: Yeah, you only get 4.
2: I missed Mercury.
0: 11.
1: Yeah, Mercury got me.
0: Mercury is HG?
1: Yeah, HG.
2: I think that's what I said.
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4: 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So you can sign up now. 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
0: KHKX Odessa Midland.

Turn this truck around. It's Jordan Davis. And we are Big D and Bubba. This is the Weekend Wake Up as we're getting ready to be joined by Trace Adkins this hour. He'll be in the

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1: Every time I see a Star Wars something, I always think of you because you're such a huge Star Wars nerd. Fan, sorry.
0: Well, thank you for that.
1: Have you seen the dog who sounds like a TIE fighter?
0: No. I've seen dogs that sound like Chewbacca where they're like,
1: Been there, done that. This one, though, Bob, it's different. This dog is at a vet and is being released to its owner and makes, you know, dogs make weird noises sometimes when you come home. This one does too, but it sounds like a TIE fighter. Go ahead.
2: Hi, Geraldine.
1: Yeah, see?
0: Wow.
1: Yeah, it's pretty great, isn't it?
0: Wow. Now, real quick, I want to compare because people need to understand. This is what a TIE fighter sounds like in the movie. It's like the Emperor's fighter jet things, if you want to call it that. I'm putting it in dumb terms, but here we go. So that's the TIE fighter. And this is Geraldine the dog. Oh, I need that dog.
1: Yeah.
0: Okay, she's losing it now.
1: That's the best.
0: Come back.
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0: Mm-hmm.
1: Oh my gosh, Bubba,
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0: Am I gonna like it more than the and berry?
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0: That's right. Your all-time country favorites, Kix 99.1. It was on this day that Norway declared a state of emergency. It's probably not for reasons that you think it was for. It's all about a concert. I'll tell you who played the concert and what it was all about. That's coming up in less than 10 minutes on Kix 99.1.
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0: Ella Langley and Riley Green on your all-time country favorites, Kicks 99.1. It's time for... On this day, it was on this day in 1911, the inaugural Indianapolis 500 was run at the Indianapolis Motor Speedway. In 1922, the Lincoln Memorial was dedicated in Washington, D.C. My family and I, we took a summer trip there, and we did get to see it. It's pretty cool to see it in real life. In 1935, Babe Ruth played his final professional baseball game. In 1966, Carl Dean married Dolly Parton. In 1968, the Beatles started recording their White Album. In 1980, Lips Inc. Funky Town hit number one. Won't you take me down to Funky Town? Yeah, okay, that's why I'm not a singer. In 2000, Eminem's second major label album, the Marshall Mathers LP, became the fastest selling rap album ever. It sold 1.76 million copies in its debut week. I guess that's a lot. I mean, it sounds like a lot. In 2002, a wordless ceremony marked the end of the cleanup at Ground Zero in New York, 8.5 months after the September 11th terrorist attacks. In 2005, Natalie Holloway disappeared during a visit to Aruba. She was last seen leaving a bar with three young men. And I hate that her family still just has no closure. They just don't know anything. I hate that for them. In 2006, a jury convicted John Allen Muhammad of 6 of the Washington area sniper killings. In 2011, Jim Tressel resigned as Ohio State's football coach. In 2012, that was when Norway declared a state of emergency because 10,000 Justin Bieber fans overran Oslo before his concert. And Bieber had to tweet to tell people, like, hey, calm down. He's like, for the show to happen, you have to listen to the police. They're concerned for your safety. Like, wow. I've never been that big of a fan of anyone. Well, Kenny Rogers, yeah. In 2017, NBC debuted its dance competition series, World of Dance. It was J-Lo, Neo, and Derek Huff on the judging panel. Never heard of that show. I had to look it up. It lasted 4 seasons. Can't believe I didn't hear about it. That's what happened on this day with Kicks 99.1.
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5: 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Upon deputies' arrival, they found a deceased male who had suffered a gunshot wound and was laying on the ground outside of his 18-wheeler. Deceased male was identified to be 26-year-old Austin Wynn. 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
6: 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And it's May, the Ron Hoover way. Summer's hot, but we're going to cool you down with zero down. 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By any RV, during the month of May, we're going to cool you down with zero down. 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We say yes. 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I'll put all the money in it. No money out of pocket? Cool you down with zero down. Gas too expensive? $1,000 gas card with any purchase. And as always, been told no anywhere else, give me a call. 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
7: The Saturday forecast for the Permian Basin in Southwest Texas and the Midland-Odessa area temperatures. If you have plans for outdoor activities, get ready for a hot Saturday afternoon to have plenty of water, too, to stay hydrated. The temperature at 92 degrees will drop in the middle 60s, and by tomorrow Sunday in the middle 90s under a mostly partly cloudy sky. From the RRoberts.tv studio, meteorologist Ron Roberts.
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0: Alan Jackson on your all-time country favorites, Kix 99.1. I'm going to be jealous of whoever wins that trip to go see him. Don't forget, make sure you're listening Monday morning, 6:20 and 7:20 for your times to play to qualify. More importantly, Tracy Scott is headed on over to the Gun and Blade Show at the Ector County Coliseum right now. Stop by, say hi to him. He'll be there from 10 to noon with Kix 99.1.
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1: Or good afternoon. No, it's still morning. Good morning, y'all. I'm Tracy Scott. We are out at the Silversburg Gun and Blade Show at the County Coliseum, Bill and G. It's going to be a fantastic day. Stick around. I'll be telling you all about it right here on Kix 99.1.

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0: 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Good morning, y'all. I'll get it right here in a minute. It is a great day to be in Odessa, Texas. We are out at the Gun and Blade Show, Silver Spur Gun and Blade Show. In fact, Ector County Coliseum, Building G. You guys need to come over here. I'll tell you, I love this place. I really do. A lot of these guys are old friends of mine. I've known them forever. And then I've got some new friends that I'm making because they've got some brand new vendors. They've got one young man over here, and he makes handmade knives. Every part of this knife is handmade, from the handle all the way through to the tip of the thing. It is, and they are gorgeous. I mean, Damascus steel, because you know they're going to be solid and quality. So come out here and see him. Plus, if you need guns, I've got tables and tables of all kinds of firearms. Pistols, shotguns, rifles, they've got it all out here. Come out here and see them and get you a great deal on a gun or knife or anything, camping accessories, they've got it all. Next break, we'll be talking to Kim, the lady that runs this thing. She'll tell you more about that right here on Kix 99.1.
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0: Your all-time country favorites, Kix 99.1. Good morning, y'all. Man, we are having so much fun at the Silver Spur Gun and Blade Show, Ector County Coliseum. We're in Building G. You know where we're at. That's where all it's happening today. And now I have Miss Kim, who is the boss of this thing. Man, you got a great one going on.
1: Yeah, we do. We got a full show, a lot of great vendors, a lot of great stuff out here.
0: And I was telling them earlier, a lot of these guys you become friends with, you know. And I know them when I come in, but you've got some new vendors too, some folks I haven't seen.
1: Brand new people that have never been with us ever anywhere. So, yeah, we're always excited to have some new people out here.
0: And I'm guessing this is the place to come to get a deal on gun or blade or jewelry. Y'all got jewelry and stuff too.
1: Oh, coins, all that stuff for the ladies. And, I mean, don't forget, Father's Day is only about 2 weeks away.
0: I am a size 40 caliber long.
1: There you go. I mean, you can find some great, unique gifts out here.
0: There you go. Y'all come out here and see us. We're having fun. Ector County Coliseum, Building G and Odessa. 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
1: The Saturday forecast for the Permian Basin in Southwest Texas and the Midland-Odessa area temperatures. If you have plans for outdoor activities, get ready for a hot Saturday afternoon. To have plenty of water, too, to stay hydrated. The temperature at 92 degrees will drop in the middle 60s, and by tomorrow, Sunday, in the middle 90s, under a mostly partly cloudy sky. From the rRoberts.tv studio, meteorologist Ron Roberts.
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0: 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Good morning, y'all. I'm Tracy Scott out at the Silver Spur Gun and Blade Show, Ector County Coliseum, Building G right here in Odessa. And I'm telling you, folks, this is the place you want to come out. 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
1: Hey folks, Anthony Patterson, General Manager of Ron Hoover RV Marine in Odessa. And it's May, the Ron Hoover Way. Summer's hot, but we're gonna cool you down with zero down. That's right.

good afternoon, y'all. I can say afternoon. It's close enough. We are out of the Silversburg Gun and Blaze Show. Come out here and see us. 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

0: Your all-time Cody favorites, Kicks 99.1. Good afternoon, y'all. I'm Tracy Scott. We are out at the Silver Spur Gun and Blade Show right here at Ector County Coliseum, Building G. You know where we're at. You guys need to come out here. Now, I've often said this is not a need-based kind of show. This is a want show type show because you want everything. You probably don't need anything in there. Yeah, you might need that cutlery set or those butcher knives. Now, that's probably be a need. But for most of it, it is a want. They've got stuff. They've got all the stuff you want. They've got guns. Short guns, long guns, shotguns. Whatever you need, they've got it. Plus cutlery, like I was telling you. They've got that handmade Damascus steel that they're making for the hunting knives. Plus, they have Osprey is out here, and they do scopes. That's all they do is scopes. And fellas, if you've ever looked through a scope, what's the worst thing? Worst thing is trying to get your mind or get your eye on whatever target it is. These Ospreys are made with certain type of glass that I guarantee you, as soon as you look in that scope, you're going to acquire your target. Things are awesome. Come out here and see them. I'm Tracy Scott. I'll be out here for another hour or so. These guys are going to be out here to at least 5 o'clock. Come see them. The Ector County Coliseum, Building G with Kicks 99.1.
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1: 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Good afternoon, y'all. Out here, we are at the Silversburg Gun and Blade Show out at the Ector County Coliseum. Bill and G, you guys need to get out here. I'm standing there talking guns with Kim, so hi, Kim.
2: Hi. Nice to talk to all y'all. Yeah. Yeah, I was just telling we got a new holster guy that does the new Kydex holsters, but he also has the nylon holsters, which we haven't had anybody with that in a long time.
1: And last time I was out here, I bought one.
2: Yeah,
1: I might need another, you know?
2: Yeah, exactly. And then we got the leather lady. She's got the leather one, so yeah.
1: She does beautiful work. Yeah. I mean, just gorgeous work.
2: Good stuff.
1: And of course, anything you need. Well, really, like I said earlier, this is not a need-based show. This is a want-based show because I want one of everything, and I'm sure everybody's like that.
2: Well, there is some need.
1: Yeah. Yeah.
2: New protection gun or need a magazine or knife.
1: And they do have nice stuff for women. They have the jewelry.
2: Yeah.
1: They have a lot of the cutlery. I love the different knives for your kitchen.
2: Oh, yeah.
1: And of course, like Kim said a minute ago, Father's Day is coming up, and this is a whole joint full a Father's Day gift.
2: It sure is. a whole lot of it.
1: And anything you want. Guns, blades, and that covers knives, that covers cutlery, reload ammo. They have parts. I actually had a shotgun at one time years ago that a spring had broke on it. Yep. Where did I get it fixed? I got it fixed right here at the gun show. It's that simple.
2: Exactly. Yeah, accessories of all kinds.
1: So make sure you get out here. Sam, I'm going to be out here for about another hour. Kim's going to be out here. What time y'all close tonight?
2: 5, 10 to 5 tomorrow.
1: Oh, I thought she was here tonight.
2: No.
1: It's not going to happen.
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1: No, 5 o'clock is long enough. Got to get out here and Sam. They're going to be here today. Then, like she said, she's going to be here 10 to 5 tomorrow. So you got plenty of time to get out here and check out all the cool stuff at the Silversburg Gun and Blade Show with Kix 99.1.
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7: The Saturday forecast for the Permian Basin in Southwest Texas and the Midland-Odessa area temperatures. If you have plans for outdoor activities, get ready for a hot Saturday afternoon to have plenty of water, too, to stay hydrated. The temperature at 92 degrees will drop in the middle 60s, and by tomorrow Sunday in the middle 90s under a mostly partly cloudy sky. From the rRoberts.tv studio, meteorologist Ron Roberts.
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2: 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Good afternoon, y'all. I'm Tracy Scott. And I am fixed to take off. Now, you guys need to get out here with the Ector County Coliseum, Building G, for the Silver Spur Gun and Blade Show. These folks have got it going on. 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Not only is there a lot of stuff, there's some of the nicest people you're going to bump into out here. Not only the vendors, but the people out here just buying and selling. It is a great time to come out and see these guys. Now, if you can't make it in today, make it in tomorrow. 10 o'clock till 5 o'clock tomorrow, just like today. 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
4: The Saturday forecast for the Permian Basin in Southwest Texas and the Midland-Odessa area temperatures. If you have plans for outdoor activities, get ready for a hot Saturday afternoon to have plenty of water, too, to stay hydrated. The temperature at 92 degrees will drop in the middle 60s, and by tomorrow Sunday in the middle 90s under mostly partly cloudy sky. From the rRoberts.tv studio, meteorologist Ron Roberts.
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Later in the day, Tracy Scott will quiz you for a chance to win. 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

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Good afternoon, y'all. Tracy Scott, we've moved over a little bit over Lithia Toyota of Odessa. Man, I'm telling you, it is going to be the end of the May challenge. I got a lot of stuff to tell you about. Stick around here on Kicks 99.1.

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1: All right. Yes, sir. Thank you.
0: 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And then win with On This Day replay with Tracy. 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

0: 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Good afternoon, y'all. We are at Lithia Toyota of Odessa. Sorry, the wind hit me in the face. Robbie, this place is crazy busy. It's the last day of the May Challenge, and they are making crazy deals. Now, Robbie, in fact, was fixed to talk to you about it, and he got whisked away by another sales. So, I'm going to tell you what he wants to tell you. They've got about 7-8 Camrys out here, brand new Camrys. 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On a Toyota Camry, that is an exceptional deal. 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

0: Your all-time country favorites, Kicks 99.1. Good afternoon, y'all. Lithia, Toyota of Odessa is where we're at. Corner of 42nd and Parkway. You know where we're at. Now is the time. It's the end of May. It's the end of the May Challenge. It's the end of the month. You know what that means. That means Robbie Richards is running around with his hair on fire, making these deals that are just, you said for me to tell him, $4,000 off MSRP on a Camry, correct?
1: 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I promo priced down to $62,986. The vehicles we have on the lot, we got to sell what we see, and we're down to quite a, we're trying to earn a bunch of new Toyotas. If you come see us, we're going to make you an aggressive deal and put you home in a brand new Toyota. Come see us.
0: And I'm still working on him doing that buy one, get one free deal. 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
1: The Saturday forecast for the Permian Basin in Southwest Texas and the Midland Odessa area temperatures. If you have plans for outdoor activities, get ready for a hot Saturday afternoon. To have plenty of water, too, to stay hydrated. The temperature at 92 degrees will drop in the middle 60s, and by tomorrow, Sunday, in the middle 90s, under a mostly partly cloudy sky. From the rRoberts.tv studio, meteorologist Ron Roberts.
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1: The Midland County Sheriff's Office and Midland Crime Stoppers need your help in solving a felony theft and burglary of a building. On May 11, 2026, deputies with the Midland County Sheriff's Office responded to the 10,000 block of West County Road 127 in reference to a burglary. Deputies learned an unknown suspect had broken a lock off of a gate to the exterior fence to gain entry. Deputies further learned the suspects began taking portions of the metal fence down to assist in their theft. The victim reported 24 tires stolen, valued at approximately $19,200, and 14 rims, valued at approximately $4,200. Midland Crime Stoppers are offering a cash reward for information leading to the arrest or charges of the individuals involved. If you have any information, please call the Midland Crime Stoppers at 694-TIPS or use the P3 Tips mobile app. Remember, no caller ID is ever used and you will remain anonymous. For the Midland Crime Stoppers and the Midland County Sheriff's Office, I am Investigator Jace Dorner.
2: 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Out at Lithia Toyota of Odessa, having a great time watching the cars leave this place. I'm telling you, they are making deals that you cannot believe. Robbie, I can't even keep him held down. They have everybody selling right now because it is the end of May. It's the end of the May challenge, and they're going to finish up strong. They want to sell about another 20 cars before they go home today, and I think they're going to get it done. If you're looking for a deal, I mean a fantastic deal, right now is the time to come over here. It's at Lithia Toyota of Odessa with Kix 99.1.
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your all-time country favorites, Kicks 99.1. Good afternoon, y'all. Second hour out at Lithia Toyota of Odessa. Man, the deals are hot. Come down here and see us. They're going to make you a deal, I guarantee you. 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

0: Your all-time petty favorites, Kicks 99.1. Good afternoon, y'all. At Lithia Toyota of Odessa. I was trying to run down Robbie to tell you about all the great deals, but he's really getting beat up right now. But he likes that. He likes for you guys to come in and demand a better price and demand more money for your trade-in, and he'll do it. He has done it all day long. Y'all get over here and let Robbie make you a great deal. I'm going to introduce you to Richard and the guys in finance. They're going to get you, even if you've had a little bit of problems with your credit, these guys are going to get you done. 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

0: of her. 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

0: 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Good afternoon, y'all. Lithia, Toyota of Odessa. So, Robbie Richards, now you've been spouting off all day about this Camry deal. Now, you've got a Camry on the lot. In fact, you got the Camry on the showroom floor. And if I wanted to buy that and save $4,000 on the MSRP, you're going to sell me that Camry.
1: Well, not only did I sell it to him, actually, I gave him $2,000 too much for his trade. So, you know, we've been really blessed all month long and had a heck of a month. This is the last day of the month, last day of everything for Bay Challenge. And so I need to do business in volume. So if you've been looking for an aggressive deal on a new Toyota, yes, my dear friend that about 5-6 months ago I put in a Tacoma when I was doing crazy deals, because all I had was Tacomas to sell. Well, now I've just about sold out of Tacomas. I'm down to five Camrys now, or four or five. And so if you're looking for a great deal on a new car, we're hungry for your business. 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Okay, well then we can make you such a good deal that we can preference you a different color and put you back into it, because that used car is going to sell for close to what these are new. And I am doing it. You have to say you heard it on 99.1. And then you come on by and $4,000 off MSRP. A used Camry 2025 are selling for $31,932. I'm selling you a brand new LE Camry for less than 30 grand. And so an LE Camry for less than 30 grand and a special rate through Toyota. Please come by and see us.
0: And yes, that's exactly what he did for me. He bottomed out that Camry for my wife, and
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9: The Saturday forecast for the Permian Basin in Southwest Texas and the Midland-Odessa area temperatures. If you have plans for outdoor activities, get ready for a hot Saturday afternoon to have plenty of water, too, to stay hydrated. The temperature at 92 degrees will drop in the middle 60s, and by tomorrow Sunday in the middle 90s under a mostly partly cloudy sky. From the RRoberts.tv studio, meteorologist Ron Roberts.
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0: Maybe you your all-time country favorites kicks 99.1 Tracy Scott. I'm sitting in front of Robbie, but Robbie can't talk to me right now. This is the funnest I've ever seen this. He has got deals from one end to the other to this desk. You think I'm fooling with you, but I'm not. It is that kind of day. Get out here. If you want a vehicle, they're going to give you more for your trade than it's worth. I can guarantee you that. They're going to sell your car under what they've got in it. I can guarantee you about that because I'm fixing to drive one home. It's that simple. Get out here to Lithia Toyota of Odessa. Say, I want that one, and I want it today. I want it financed, and you're going to be out of here before they close. It's that simple. Come up here and see them. I don't care what you want. The Camry, Tacoma, the Tundra, they've got them all. Come see them at Lithia Toyota of Odessa with Kicks 99.1.
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Good afternoon, y'all. I hope you're having a great Saturday. Stick around. John Anderson on the way. Right now, Brett Young on Kicks 99.1.

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Eric Church and Zach Brown Band coming up. 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
7: The Saturday forecast for the Permian Basin in Southwest Texas and the Midland Odessa area temperatures. If you have plans for outdoor activities, get ready for a hot Saturday afternoon. To have plenty of water, too, to stay hydrated. The temperature at 92 degrees will drop in the middle 60s, and by tomorrow, Sunday, in the middle 90s, under a mostly partly cloudy sky. From the rRoberts.tv studio, meteorologist Ron Roberts.
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0: Santa Cody Shaw here on your all-time Cody Favorites Kicks 99.1. I'm Tracy Scott, and I'm about to get out of here. I'm going to get out of the way because the boys are coming in. Honky Tonkin' with Big D and Bubba. 4 to 7 p.m. tonight, they're going to have all your 80s, 90s, and 2000s, some of the greatest music of the all time. 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That's up next. Big D and Bubba with Honky Tonkin' right here on Kicks 99.1.
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0: Hey, it's Big Week. Clint Black is hanging with us. What's up there, Mr. Black?
1: I didn't know I was here.
0: Look at you. Look at you.
1: I'm used to just phoning in my appearances on the show.
0: It's going to be a big show. Let's go.

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1: Clint Black is our guest this week. Always good to see
2: And you. Why?
1: And here he is. You know, I was just doing some research, you know, just an album that you, your debut album comes out. Did you know your debut song, Better Man, debut song by a male artist that reached number one, first time in 14 years at the time. In fact, five songs on that album went number one, which hadn't been done in a long time either.
2: Ever.
1: God, still to this day?
2: Ever in any genre. No, then, I think.
1: Oh, gotcha.
2: I'm not sure if it's been surpassed or what, but at the time it was newsworthy.
1: Were you like, oh, this is great and this is the way it needs to be? Or was it like, oh, gosh, I've got a lot to do now?
2: I went around with everyone I know and said, I told you this would happen. I believe people would like my songs. But I didn't know what any of it meant. I didn't know what to expect. I just was moving so quickly, and it was all happening, and I would get news, and it would be okay. And then it was five singles went number one. When's the one going to not go number one?
1: Yeah.
2: And so I put out a dud very nice song.
0: You did that on purpose, though, right?
1: You're like, I can't take the pressure. Here's a crappy song. Well, here's not a crappy song. It is the number one. It's a Better Man. It's Clint Black, our guest on Honky Tonk.

0: Tim McGraw, where the green grass grows, on Honky Tonkin' with Big D and Bubba.
1: Clint Black is our guest this week. Congrats on the book, man.
2: Thank you.
1: How long did it take you and yet a ghostwriter,
2: Craig Shelburne? Six months-ish.
1: Oh, wow. That's pretty
3: fast. That's it?
2: Yeah.
3: That's super fast turnaround.
2: Yeah, but it's still good.
1: Did you have kind of things that, hey, I want to get through in the book, or is there things that you left out that you
3: like an outline?
1: Do you have any like stories that like, you're like, oh, I really want to tell this, but that person's still alive and I can't?
2: Yes, I had those. Well, Craig Shelburne helped me, and a lot of research, a lot of interviewing me, transcribing, organizing, just allowed me to go in and take what story I was telling or fact he gave me. Because he was Mr. Timeline guy.
1: Yeah, he knew
2: and
1: research stuff that you probably guy. Forgotten.
2: And yeah, this was 1994. And he said, no, it wasn't. It was 96 or
3: Isn't
2: whatever.
3: That crazy that somebody knows your life better than you do?
2: Yeah. And I mean, he had just finished the Opry 100 book.
3: Yeah.
2: So I think he was all tuned up for research.
3: Which was his first book ever.
1: Did you know that was his first book? The Opry 100?
2: Yeah.
1: Oh, yeah, okay.
2: Yeah,
1: so, I didn't know if he sold you a line or something. That was his first one.
2: He wrote 3 Stephen King books. But I had stuff in there, went through the editing process, and then I went through the editing process with the legal department.
1: Oh,
2: who said, we're going to try to keep you out of court.
1: Oh, and, wow.
2: But there were people I was telling stories on that who were still alive who I reached out to and got permission.
1: Okay.
2: Like Mark Wright.
1: Okay.
2: And I said, Mark, I want to tell this story, and I want to tell the truth. And he goes, oh, you can tell anything. It all happened. You know, so
3: I love that. That's a great attitude.
2: Yeah.
1: The book is called Killing Time from Clint Black. He's our guest. Make sure you pick it up. We'll talk more. Clint, coming up next.
4: 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It's coming up.
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0: 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Coming up on Monday, he's back. 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

0: Dwight Yoakam ain't that lonely yet on Honky Tonkin' with Big D and Bubba.
1: Well, he's just a household name, no big deal. Clint Black is our guest this week, talking music and books and more on the way. This week's guest on Honky Tonkin'.

0: 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It's Jason Aldean on Honky Talking with Big D and Bubba.
1: Clint Black hanging out with us. Killing time. That's what we're going to talk about. Killing time. What give us something you've never told anyone about the song Killing Time. It's impossible.
0: I would think you told Craig whenever you guys. I was going to say when you guys wrote the book, I'm sure he said the same thing. Tell me everything.
2: Yeah, I told him everything, and he put it all in Google Docs, and then I had to read everything, and I was realizing this isn't a very good story. We'll leave that one out, you know.
1: Killing Time. It's Clint Black, our guest this week on Honky Tonk.

0: That is Aaron Tippin and Thea and Kiss This with Big D and Bubba and Honky Tonkin.
1: Clint Black is in the studio with us, and we're playing a little bit of This Is Your Life. This is a voice of someone. You met this person in 2015.
2: Yo. Oh, I remember that.
1: Yeah. Mystery person, you are on with Clint Black. I was just telling him that the two of you met in 2015. Give him some clues and see if he can figure out who you are, mystery guest.
3: We sang Nothing But the Taillights.
0: Okay. How many people have you sang Nothing But the Taillights with? Clint Black.
3: Nothing But the Taillights.
4: Steve, is that you?
1: Is this Larry the Cable Guy?
4: This person's an imposter. It's obvious. Now, you have to give me a little more than
1: more
4: that.
1: Clue.
4: I've got to hear your voice some more, too.
1: Yeah.
3: I very rarely wear a cowboy hat.
4: That's a lot of
0: Any
4: people.
0: Other clues?
4: Where did we sing Taillights at?
3: Fort Worth or Dallas, Texas? At the ACM Honors.
4: Oh, no.
1: Ladies and gentlemen, it's Joe Nichols. It's Joe Nichols.
4: Is it Joe? God, yeah. Yeah, that was the ACM thing.
0: I didn't even recognize his voice.
3: A very memorable performance.
4: You know, I was seeing photos of it going through trying to pick stuff to put in this book, and I was going to use that one, and the publisher said, is that Joe Nichols? No. We're not going to use that. Hey, Joe.
3: Hey, appreciate you. Hey, thank you very much. You've always been one of my favorites. Such a huge honor to get to sing with you at that performance. And I thought you and many of the honorees, I guess, I thought y'all were the highlights of those shows, man.
4: Well,
3: so,
4: thanks, man. I really appreciate that. Well, you're awesome.
3: Yeah, man.
1: Clint.
4: Yeah, you did a great job on that song. It's verse and chorus always available whenever you want to come back out.
3: Well, I appreciate it. Heck yeah, I might take you up on that. Right. I saw you came through near my hometown a long time ago. It was, I believe, the Nothing But the Taillights tour or one of those.
4: 98?
3: Yeah, something like that. And you came through Arkansas and I saw one hell of a performance, man. Always one of my favorites. You were on the speakers with your harmonica and crowd went crazy. I think it was at Barnhill Arena, if you remember that place.
4: I do,
3: up there in Fayetteville, Arkansas.
4: Yeah.
3: Yeah, very cool deal.
4: So you just came out as a civilian.
3: A civilian?
4: Yeah, off duty.
3: Yeah, that's exactly right. Yeah, off duty, yeah. This is way back. I mean, this is way back when the only person that knew me was my mama, so, yeah.
4: Well, thank you.
1: Well, sorry you didn't make the book, but yeah, he does have a book out. It's called Killing Time. You can read. There's lots of other great pictures of people in there, but you're not.
0: You can read about everybody else but you.
1: Yeah, that's right.
4: I tell you what's funny is after I finished the book, I started remembering other people that I needed to.
1: Oh,
4: I should have told this story or that story.
1: Oh, yeah.
4: It's so hard.
0: Well, that's where the follow-up book comes.
1: That's right. You have another book coming, a little supplement or something.
0: More of my life
5: for
0: and
5: the
0: music.
5: Paperback.
1: That's right.
5: That's how you
1: send
5: to buy the
3: call
5: second.
3: Call it Better Man, yeah.
1: Better Man.
4: It's good to hear from you, and thanks for coming out to that show when you weren't getting paid. That was back when he was just Joe Penny's, you know. So,
1: Joe, you can hang up at any time. You can just hang up any time. Find any tree, right into it, and finish it out. Thanks, Joe. Love you, brother. We'll talk to you later.
3: Hey, thank you, guys, man. Y'all take care.
1: Yeah, see you, man. And
0: there's a really great book out right now. You can pick it up. It's Clint Black, Killing Time, My Life and Music. You will not hear or read about Joe Nichols in it, but you'll read and hear all about Clint Black in it.
4: You're welcome.
1: And more with Clint coming up.
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20: The Saturday forecast for the Permian Basin in Southwest Texas and the Midland-Odessa area temperatures. If you have plans for outdoor activities, get ready for a hot Saturday afternoon to have plenty of water, too, to stay hydrated. The temperature at 92 degrees will drop in the middle 60s, and by tomorrow Sunday in the middle 90s under a mostly partly cloudy sky. From the rRoberts.tv studio, meteorologist Ron Roberts.
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1: That is the great Hal Ketchum and Small Town Saturday Night on Honky Tonkin' with Big D and Bubba.
2: Well, we all grew up with him. His music has spans literally generations. Clint Black is our guest this week. More coming up. Hang on.

0: George Strait, Right or Wrong on Honky Tonkin' with Big D and Bubba.
1: Clint Black is our guest this week. Want to talk about when I said I do, but you got a movie that's out, the Lifetime, right?
2: Lifetime movie.
1: So yeah. It's you and Lisa, his wife, Lisa Hartman Black. Is it about you guys? What's the...
2: No.
1: Oh. But it's named after the
2: book.
1: It's
2: in the book. That's in the book.
1: So the song, I got to read the book to get to the answer.
0: Or you can watch the movie.
2: Yeah, the movie is about a couple who one's single, the other's widowed, and they're having the love interest thing that's happening, and we play in the movie a kind of a pivotal role in that.
1: Yeah.
2: Or a little helping role.
1: In 99, when I said I do, with you and Lisa duetting it, was there ever a thing, were you guys just doing it at one point, you're like, hey, we just want to do this to do it? Was that your first duet with her?
2: Yeah.
1: That was released.
2: Yeah, and I was doing it for the money. And
1: she kept bugging you?
2: The part of the Delectrified album was about my influences, and I did four cover songs, Marshall Tucker, Monty Python, Leon Russell, and Waylon. And so, and I had a lot of guests who had influenced me, guys like Kenny Loggins and Bruce Hornsby and
1: Jim Croce.
2: And Jim was on there posthumously.
1: Yeah.
2: And so I realized the biggest influence in my life now was my wife, and she's a great singer, and she should be on there. So just standing around the kitchen, I just started writing a song from the question, what would we say in front of God and the world to each other on stage?
1: God, what a romantic you are. It's When I Said I Do. It's Clint Black.

0: Patty Loveless, that kind of girl, on Honky Tonkin' with Big D and Bubba. 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
1: Clint Black, our guest this week. So in 94, you're part of the Super Bowl halftime show. It's you and Travis Tritt.
0: The last good Super Bowl
1: Tanya
0: halftime
1: Tucker,
0: show.
1: Tanya Tucker, the Judds.
2: I told him. Yeah.
1: Are we ever going to have a? Would you ever redo that? Having you and
2: yeah,
1: Travis?
2: And I think you know, after seeing it happen now for so many years, they got more and more into producing it as a show, which they did for us. But it got bigger and bigger, and I would love to apply those efforts to a country version of the show.
0: Well, yeah. I mean, the original halftime shows were like marching bands and things like that. And then they moved into putting you guys on stage. And then
1: pyrotechnics,
0: Prince,
1: and lights, and smoke.
0: Yeah,
1: and
0: they started getting bigger and bigger and bigger. And you're right, yeah. It became as much about the production and the visuals as it was about the sound.
2: Yeah, it'd be fun to do it now.
1: Who would you put on there with you? If you had to pick. You got to pick
2: with
1: three.
2: With me?
1: Yeah. Before you.
2: You know, I look in the mirror every day and say to myself, you're enough. And then I get this.
1: You get this stuff. Yeah, we don't need Travis Tritt. Who cares about him? All right,
2: That's so hard. Who would you?
1: I mean, I would think it would have to be, I would pick that whole, you know, that class of 89. I would have definitely you.
2: Yeah,
1: and
2: 90s at least.
1: Yeah, something like that, and I don't know.
0: I think it'd be cool to do decades. Everybody does like one or two songs.
1: No, that's not bad.
0: One or two songs, you know. So you have like the 70s, the 80s, the 90s, the 2000s.
1: Oh, I think that's awesome. Yeah,
0: and then everybody gets a little bit, and it's a way to honor everybody.
1: Yep.
0: Everybody gets a little time, and you know, just like country music in general, it's respectful.
1: Yep, I love that idea.
2: Yeah, and if you think about what the game is, then at halftime, whichever genre you have, you can look back over that genre's history and share Americana with the audience who is
0: American.
1: Clint, don't overthink this. You're overthinking it.
0: I think it's a good idea. I mean, I'm calling Jay-Z right now, and we're going to get this worked out.
2: I'm going on the Googles, and I'm going to get this all figured out right
1: well,
2: now.
1: Well, he does that. We'll take a break. Clint Black coming up.
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4: 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That ticket? That was nothing. Click it. 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

0: How do you like me now? Toby Keith on Honky Tonkin' with Big D and Bubba.
1: Clint Black with us this week. Dealer's Choice time. Clint, this is where you get to pick a song that you want us to play. Maybe give us a little behind the scenes story of why you want to hear it.
2: Yeah, it's a great song. I thought of my buddy Steve Warner. And I said, no, let's pick something better. And it's a Steve Warner song that we all know and love, and it's great. And Steve and I were sitting around playing songs, and he started playing that one. I think I asked him to. And at the time, my oldest brother, who's fine, was fighting cancer. Mm-hmm. And it got me, really, really choked me up. And Steve and I kid so much when I said, I asked him to stop, and he thought I was kidding.
1: Oh, no.
2: And then I broke down.
1: Ugh.
2: And he goes, oh, I'm sorry. I didn't.
3: Aww.
2: You know, and it just crushed me. And it's I should be with you right now.
1: Oh, God, what a great one. By request from Clint Black.

0: Steve Warner, I should be with you right now, and your brother is good.
1: He's good.
0: Okay, just anybody who was like listening a moment ago, if you caught half the story,
2: I don't want to be with him right now. Yeah. It's changed. He's fine.
1: Like,
2: he's
1: days fine. Of our lives.
2: Keep his
1: what happens next, we have to wait till next.
0: But, you know, I mean, go ahead and let those you love know you love. Pick up the phone, call somebody. You know, like you have people who are like, they call us and they're like, hey, I want to make a request, a dedication. I'm like, call them. Don't call me.
1: Call them and say, hey, would you put this record on?

0: Why does it have to be wrong or right? It's Restless Heart on Honky Tonkin' with Big D and Bubba.
1: Glenn Black hanging out with us. You know Bubba's favorite album is The Electrified.
0: I've told him I think I've told you that 100 times. Every time you come on, I always say Electrified is one of the best albums in the genre of country music. I love that album.
2: I don't think I know that.
0: There's not a single song on that album I don't like.
2: Wow.
0: And that's rare. That's rare.
1: So what's the difference? It's acoustic, right? There's no...
2: I had renegotiated my deal with RCA, and in that they made me agree to take a bunch of money in advance for an unplugged album. So that was Eric Clapton had done his, and then by the time they asked for me to do that album, everyone had done one, so I didn't want to do one. Uh-huh. And my manager said, well, why don't you think of how you can do it and enjoy doing it? So I said, okay. Didn't know how I was going to do it, but the idea was I'll record it in a way with no electric instruments, but you won't be able to tell. If I didn't tell you, you wouldn't think about it.
1: Yeah, when I listened to it, like, Bo was like, you have to listen to this. And I listened, and I was like, that sounds like it's, yeah, everything's plugged
2: in.
1: It's
2: just an album.
1: Well, it's his favorite. But you tell him how great it is.
0: It's one of the best albums ever.
1: See, there you go.
2: Thanks.
0: I just want to make sure that everybody knows. If you skipped it, if you slept on it, if you don't know the album I'm talking about, just look for Electrified by Clint Black, and you'll be like, oh, this is a good album.
1: That's the one with
2: When I said I do's on there and been there, Bruce Hornsby and I did a Leon Russell song. Kenny Loggins and Hayden and I wrote a song together. And
1: even a Monty Python.
2: And a Monty Python with Eric Idle. Mm-hmm. The Python's on there. Kevin Nealon's playing banjo. Lots of guests. Waylon. Waylon recorded a verse on my cover of his song. And when I got to the studio I found in Vegas to get Waylon on there, Chris was there with him, Christofferson. And so Chris is sitting right over my shoulder while we're recording.
1: Come on.
2: Waylon's vocal. And in between takes, Chris would hit the talk back and say to Waylon, do that oop thing. Do that oop thing. Waylon would go, oh, yeah. Whoop, whoop, whoop. And so you can hear that on the record after he sings his verse.
1: Oh, that's fascinating. So it's called the Electrified album from 1999 with Clint Black, our guest. More coming up.
3: Hang on. More Honky Tonkin' with Big D and Bubba in a moment.
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0: Johnny Lee, picking up strangers on Honky Tonkin' with Big D and Bubba.
1: Clint Black is joining us. We're talking about Nothing But the Taillights, the song, the Nothing But the Taillights. It was the first song that you and Steve Warner, speaking of, you know, we're calling Steve. He's probably
2: painting. I'll tell you what to call him.
0: He's painting, I'm sure.
1: I think you called when he was on the show. So
0: this is payback?
1: Now he's not going to pick up.
2: Can I kick it off? Steve?
3: Hey, man, what's
2: listen,
3: up?
2: I've been telling everybody what a great painter you are, and it just so happens that my house really needs a coat. I was wondering.
1: Him and Lisa are redoing the bathroom.
2: Hey,
3: oh,
2: man.
3: God.
1: Hey, we're talking about Nothing But the Taillights, Steve. This is y'all's first, like,
0: I don't think Steve knows that he's on the phone with Clint, too.
1: Yeah, I texted.
3: Oh, well, okay. I picked up on that. I thought I heard that voice.
1: He's
3: doing that same painting.
2: I've asked him to paint my house before. Yeah.
1: Hey, did you guys know that this song, Nothing But the Taillights, like, you had something?
2: Yes.
3: Yeah. Oh, yeah.
2: We felt it. Yeah, it was fun already just on our acoustic guitars.
3: Yeah, that's, you know, every now and then you feel that. You go, you know, oh, yeah, this is going to be something cool. And that minute we started playing with this one, it just had a groove going. And, yeah, we knew it. I think, didn't we, Clint? I think so.
2: Knew it all along.
1: Yeah. Hey, did you get a copy of the book? Because he signed mine. I don't know. Did he sign yours or not?
3: No, I've not. I sent him my address. I've not seen it yet. I can't wait to see how he trashes me in that book.
2: I was actually very, very kind and soft.
3: Were you?
2: Yeah, you? Okay, so you haven't read it.
1: Yeah, that's right.
3: The fact that I don't have it scares me a little bit, because what did he say?
2: Let's just get it out first. Get it out before the lawyers come.
1: Right. Steve Warner, everyone. Steve, thanks, man. We appreciate it. And
3: Clint, I love you, pal.
2: Love you. Hey to Karen.
1: Here is
3: man. See you guys.
1: The song they did. It's Nothing But the Taillights on Honky Tonkin'.

0: It's Honky Tonkin' with Big D and Bubba, and that is Aaron Tippin, where the Stars and Stripes and the Eagles fly.
1: Clint Black hanging out with us. Bubba and Clint were just talking about how much Clint resembles Roy Rogers.
2: Yeah, when Roy and I worked together on Hold On Partner, I met his son Dusty, and Dusty said when I hit the scene, the kids broke out some of the family photos of Roy and put it next to mine and said, "Dad,
1: I mean, truly,
2: weren't you touring? Didn't you tour down in Houston back in the early '60s?
1: It's uncanny. It's
3: really wild.
1: Have you ever
3: like seeing you guys in that video together? It's like, oh yeah, it's obviously father and son.
1: You probably look more like his son than his son does.
2: Yeah, I told him. Isn't Dusty? He was on tour. Yeah, your mom got lonely.
1: It's a crazy business, kid. Yeah. Crazy business.
2: Yeah, and so many great stories came out of that friendship. And Dale, we were on a break shooting Hot Country Nights, I think for NBC. And she said to me, you know, as Roy and I are getting into advanced age, I'm kind of hoping he goes first. And I looked at her and she said, well, if I go first, he might have me stuffed.
3: It's true because he stuffed Trigger.
2: Trigger and Bullet.
1: I love a woman who has her own joke. Real travel. Love it.
2: Yeah.
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17: 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I'll put all the money in it. No money out of pocket? Cool you down with zero down. Gas too expensive? $1,000 gas card with any purchase. And as always, mental don't know anywhere else, give me a call. So come and see what everyone's talking about Ron Hoover RV Marina of Odessa, your West Texas yes guy.
18: The Saturday forecast for the Permian Basin in Southwest Texas and the Midland-Odessa area temperatures. If you have plans for outdoor activities, get ready for a hot Saturday afternoon. To have plenty of water, too, to stay hydrated. The temperature at 92 degrees will drop in the middle 60s, and by tomorrow Sunday, in the middle 90s, under a mostly partly cloudy sky. From the RRoberts.tv studio, meteorologist Ron Roberts.
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0: your heart. It's Randy Travis on Honky Tonkin' with Big D and Bubba.
1: Oh, man, Clint Black is our guest. He's got music. He's got books.
0: Or,
1: you
0: movies.
1: Know, he's going to have his own shoes. Like, I wear Clint Black shoes.
0: What color would they be?
1: Well,

0: Shenandoah, Church on Cumberland Road on Honky Tonkin with Big D and Bubba.
1: Clint Black, our guest this week. Talk about a good run of bad luck used in the movie soundtrack Maverick that you're in.
2: Yep.
1: Was that your first movie that you're in?
2: Yeah. Yeah, and I didn't even prepare. I didn't know how to prepare. And but I got the call one day, and I got on a plane the next day. So not like I could have done anything to prepare, but
1: yeah.
2: Yeah, I was nervous, and my first scene was walk down this big flight of stairs with 100 extras and 3 huge cameras pointing at your landing mark and flirt with Jodie Foster.
1: What?
3: That's a really tough...
2: Hey, where's my lines? Yeah, and then nobody's around. I had no lines. I had to ad-lib.
1: You did? You ad-libbed the whole thing?
2: Yeah. It didn't make the cut.
1: Oh. Wow. Well, you did use the movie scenes, though.
2: Yeah,
1: the music
2: video. I get thrown off, and yeah. Yeah, I wanted to... I told Dick Donna, the director, I had a song that might be good for the movie. Oh, tell me. And I told him what it was. And he goes, oh, yeah, we want to use that. And they did.
1: Yep.
2: And RCA didn't want to let him. It took me a while to talk him into letting him use the song.
3: Why wouldn't they want to put the song in?
2: Well, it was going to be a single, and they didn't want the competition for a soundtrack album versus my album. And I said, but just think of this. If it's in the movie, I can get movie footage and make a music video, and it'll be me and Mel Gibson and mm-hmm. James Garner and Jodie Foster. Yeah. And finally they agreed, and I did the videos, the first one of mine I directed. And so I had the stuff with me and the band, and then I took the movie footage they sent me and put it into the video and sent it over to Warner Brothers. And the note I got back was, this is a comedy! And I said, well, you sent me a fight scene, a building blowing up, and a snake bite hanging scene. So they sent me the whole movie. And then I was able to edit a video they liked and I liked. And a great story. I go to drop the tape off at Dick Donner's office on the Warner lot. And I'm at the reception desk. And I turn around, and there's kind of a sitting room, and the TV's on. And Mel Gibson's lying on the floor watching Spartacus.
3: In the,
2: like a little
3: in the
2: kid
3: room.
2: Watching Gilligan's Island. And I said, hey, Mel. He goes, hey. I go, what are you doing? He goes, well, I'm watching Spartacus here. I'm preparing to shoot a movie over in Scotland.
1: Oh, and, wow.
2: Braveheart, 5 Oscars.
1: you got to see it in the method acting.
2: Not like Gilligan's Island.
1: No, it's not at all. No.

0: Posefus and a country boy can survive on Honky Tonkin' with Big D and Bubba.
1: Clint Black is our guest this week. So what are you listening to? Are you listening to any of the new stuff that's out? Like, you know,
2: I'm wearing out the Ernest album.
1: Oh yeah, it's good.
2: Yeah, Deep Blue.
1: So good.
2: Yeah,
1: really good.
2: Yeah, there's a song on there, Lucky. That's my song.
1: Do you ever reach out to some of the new younger artists and be like, hey, it's Clint Black.
2: Yeah. I like your stuff. You really need my help.
1: No, I'm just saying.
2: I do.
1: Good.
2: And we've
1: because you know, it means a lot to them.
2: Yeah, I assume. I've been talking with a lot of young artists who have either come up to me or somebody said, hey, this guy would love for you to do something. And I recorded something with Midland. Ernest and I wrote a song that I'm doing in the show that's going over well.
1: Oh,
2: they've never heard it, and it's really going over well. Lots of these young artists have either reached out to me or somebody said you guys should get together.
1: That's cool.
2: It's producing some really good songwriting, some stuff. So I think I'm going to record later this year.

0: I do like that country is coming back around to being country again, and I know that's such an old dude kind of thing to say.
1: Listen to this line here.
2: And there's way too many stars up in the sky to not get lucky tonight.
3: It's pretty great. Pretty
1: yeah, it's great. Very country, and Earn is all about it, you know. I'm hearing the trend going back toward more of the country instrumentation and the cleaner mixes and the lyrics that are.
3: Bob always my says, it lets it breathe. The music's starting to breathe more.
1: Yeah. Like. Yeah. My dad always said, you know, country songs have to be understood by a third grader to be real country.
3: Mm-hmm. And, it's a wise man.
1: So I write all my kids, children's songs I write now. That's all I'm doing.
3: We got Clint Black with us. We'll talk more with Clint on the way next.
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5: 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That ticket? That was nothing. 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
1: Are you ready?
2: I'm not.
1: I'm really sad. We've got less than, basically at this point, less than an hour left of Clint Black.
0: Clint Black's our guest. More coming up on

0: Chapin Carpenter down at the Twist and Shout on Honky Tonkin' with Big D and Bubba.
1: Clint Black is our guest, talking about Like the Rain back in 96 or so. Was your 23rd song to chart.
2: That's so crazy.
1: Yeah.
2: When you think about just sheer numbers how many songs you had playing on the radio,
1: yeah,
2: and still they're being played today.
1: That was your 10th one. That was your 10th number one.
3: Yeah. And that was the extra song on the greatest hits, first greatest hits CD.
1: Greatest hits.
3: Well, I had to.
1: We spread them out a little bit in the air.
3: Third one's not out yet.
1: Well, here it is. It's Like the Rain and Clint Black.

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1: Sound effects, sound effects, sound effects.
2: And so Lisa always loved it when it rained because she'd been in L.A., you know, doing TV and movies all those years. I didn't like I was from Houston, and so it rains plenty. But we're watching it rain from this apartment we moved to get back closer to town. And we're looking out of this fifth-story window and watching it just pour. And I just started playing the chords to that song and thinking of what a rain song would be. And I came up with that first verse. 30 years later, we're looking for helping our daughter find an apartment. And there's one unit available. And so we go over there with her to look at it. It's the unit we lived in 30 years
1: earlier.
2: Are
1: you kidding me?
0: You got goosebumps.
1: That's
0: seriously?
1: God stuff, man.
2: So she's since moved, but she lived there for 3 years writing songs looking out that same window.
0: Ooh, come on, Dad.
2: Her, yeah.
0: That's pretty cool.

0: It's Tracy Lawrence here on Honky Tonkin' with Big D and Bubba.
1: Hey, Clint Black, he's got a book out. It's called Killing Time. Make sure you pick it up. It's awesome.
2: And there's autographed about 3,000 copies of it. So,
1: did you do the auto pen, did you? You really did it.
2: No, I didn't do that because I want it to be legal.
1: Okay, good.
2: So you can go to clintblack.com and you can find the sites that have the autograph.
0: Okay, and I do want to mention there is an audiobook. So if you're like me and you're one of those people who doesn't like to actually hold the book, you can still read the book with your ears.
2: Yep, and it's me. I recorded it. And
1: Lisa do her part? Like
2: and then,
1: she comes in
2: and
1: says,
2: then Lisa said, honey, get out of there.
1: You have to do it at the house? You just sit down and just record?
2: Yeah, my studio.
1: That'd take you forever.
2: Took me about 10 hours.
1: Oh, that's not bad at all.
2: Yeah. Spread it out over 5 days.
1: Yeah.
2: Yeah.
0: How many hours long is the audiobook? Do you know?
2: I don't. I have to find out.
0: Yeah, I'm going to. I'll download it. I'll tell you later.
2: Thanks.
3: Honky Tonkin' with Big D and Bubba will be right back.
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0: money. It's Ricochet on Honky Tonkin' with Big D and Bubba.
1: Clint Black is hanging out with us as we talk about.
2: Hey,
1: talk
2: soon to us. He'll be walking away.
1: Go ahead. Yeah, well, we're talking. That's about what we're going to talk about. Walking away. 2 weeks, number one. Another one. I think this was your. I don't know.
3: $8,400,000
1: Was it your fourth?
2: Fourth single.
1: Fourth number one. A song that comes easy. Was it you? It was you and Hayden, I think. Really.
2: And Dick Gay, our drummer.
1: Oh, okay.
2: Yeah, I don't remember it being difficult. Some songs really required a lot of crafting, and some just poured out. I think that one came pretty quickly.
1: What are your thoughts on AI and people using it for songwriting?
2: I like it. I like the idea of it just doing a demo with it, so you memorialize the song in some form. I don't know much about that. I would be curious if you can say, no, no, don't do it like that, and give me a different version. Probably can.
1: You can.
2: Don't like that singer.
1: You can.
2: Yeah.
3: No, so, we can do some really
2: so it would be it. Fun to play with it, but it's I still like doing it the old-fashioned way.
1: Yeah. Yeah. Probably feel like you're kind of playing with the devil a little
2: cheating,
1: bit. Yeah, a little cheating there. This is Walking Away. It's Clint Black on Honky Tonk.

0: the great Mel McDaniel and Louisiana Saturday Night here on Honky Tonkin' with Big D and Bubba.
1: Clint Black, our guest. The book is called Killing Time. Make sure you pick it up. I didn't realize that you, growing up, you and your brothers were in a band.
2: Two of us, yeah.
1: How far did that go?
2: I probably really kind of joined the band as bass player when I was 17. And
0: they didn't have you
2: as
0: They didn't have you as the lead singer?
2: I sang some lead, but my brother Kevin was already the lead singer of the band. Oh. And I sort of stood over and harmonized with him and acted like I was playing the acoustic guitar. I was still learning. And then the lead guitarist, Kevin Van, he's not with us anymore, bought a bass guitar and said, "Here, you're our bass player," because we didn't have one.
1: And you just had to learn it, like a harmonica, like guitar?
2: Yeah. He's like, just play the one note of the chord you normally make.
1: And now you're Clint
2: it
1: Black.
2: It was great.
1: We got more to Clint Black coming up.
3: More Nashville nostalgia in a moment on Honky Tonkin'.
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20: The Saturday forecast for the Permian Basin in Southwest Texas and the Midland-Odessa area temperatures. If you have plans for outdoor activities, get ready for a hot Saturday afternoon to have plenty of water, too, to stay hydrated. The temperature at 92 degrees will drop in the middle 60s, and by tomorrow Sunday in the middle 90s under a mostly partly cloudy sky. From the RRoberts.tv studio, meteorologist Ron Roberts.
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0: It's Big D and Bubba. Thank you so much for having us on this week. Look, we know you got a bunch of choices. Blah, blah, blah, blah, blah, blah.
1: They're much better than us.
0: They are.
1: They are.
0: But they're not better than our guests.
1: That's right. Clint Black is our guest. We'll talk more with Mr. Black on the way next on Honky Tonkin'.

0: A song written by the great Phil Vassar. That is My Next 30 Years. Tim McGraw on Honky Tonkin' with Big D and Bubba.
1: Clint Black hanging with us this week. When My Ship Comes In. What a great song.
2: Thanks.
1: Back in 93. That was in your white hat era. You flipped over to the all black now.
2: Yep.
1: And you went from being kind of, I don't know.
2: I actually did some shows coming out without my hat at first. And we had a little Find Clint's Hat in every town we went to.
1: Wait, what?
2: Clues, and people could go find my hat. It'd be in the corner in a mall or wherever somebody put it for us. They go find it, and they could bring it to me at the show.
3: Oh, that's actually super cool.
1: That's
3: though.
1: A lot of stuff.
3: No, but it's fun because doing like a treasure hunt in a way is a cool way to get people involved in talking about the show and building up momentum. And
2: breaking into people's houses.
1: Yeah.
2: It's fun. I know it's at the Johnsons.
3: I'm digging up this garden.
1: My ship comes in. Here you go. The one and only Clint Black. No, son.

0: Crowell. She's crazy for leaving. It's Honky Tonkin' with Big D and Bubba.
1: Man, what a pleasure. Clint Black, thanks for taking the time, man.
2: I enjoyed this so much.
1: It's always fun. The book is out. It's called Killing Time. Highly recommend it. And if you get a chance to see Clint in concert, for sure. Plan something else.
0: Yeah, and don't forget about the movie as well called When I Said I Do. Lifetime is where you'll find that.
2: And I'll be on tour still, 80 cities this year.
1: Good Lord.
2: Yeah.
0: Back on the blacktop.
2: Kelly Clarkson, Today Show, Fox and Friends, and
0: Are you singing with Kelly?
2: No singing.
0: Okay.
1: Oh, wow.
2: This is all talking.
0: You know, you did the Kelly Clarkson show, and what are your thoughts on her doing other people's songs?
2: Because it's great.
0: Kelly does them better than most of the people.
1: I think she really does.
0: Yes. Like she's one of the most talented human beings.
2: So talented. Such a great voice.
0: It's unfair.
2: And great arrangements. Yeah. Just killing it. Yeah.
0: Don't let her do any of your songs.
1: Yeah.
2: Yeah. That's it. I can't call off the tour.
1: The one and only Mr. Clint Black. Clint, it's good to see you.
2: Thank you.
1: 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Get the book. It's out available now called Killing Time.
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